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0: This is an Aero. And this is the sound of its minty bubbles. 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

0: 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Johnson on Mars Flight 247.
1: 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Hold on, please. Yes, sir.
0: Thank you, operator.

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0: 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You all right there, love?
1: 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Haven't felt that for a while.
0: How about the MSI Modern 14S? 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
0: 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Like true love.
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9: The top stories this hour. The full scale of destruction in Nepal and neighbouring Tibet is gradually being uncovered. More than 400 people have died following devastating flash floods. At least 33 British nationals are among those missing, with rescue efforts hampered by destroyed homes, swamped roads and damaged bridges. The cleanup of one of England's largest illegal waste tips has cost taxpayers an estimated £6 million. It's taken 5 months to clear the 150-metre-long trail deposited in a field by the A34 in Kidlington, Oxfordshire, last year. Campaigners are calling for repeat drink drivers to be fitted with alcohol locks before returning to the road. The device stops a car from starting unless the driver passes a breath test. And a teenage girl's become the first person in the UK to have a dissolvable implant fitted to close a hole in the heart. 14-year-old Lily Yale can return to playing rugby after being told a traditional metal implant may have stopped her.
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9: Cloudy with showers for England, Wales and Scotland. Sunny spells in Northern Ireland. Highs of 24. That's the latest. I'm Maria Greenwood.
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16: Is that a little smile I see on your face? Because we've made it to the end of the week. Yeah, happy Friday. Welcome along to Nation 80s Breakfast for the 28th of August. I'm Roberto, setting you up for a big one with the best variety of 80s hits. Soft Cell on the way, The Clash as well. And let's kick off with Billy Idol's White Wedding on Nation 80s.

The following pieces of music have been rated safe from being eaten by a cassette player. Kids today will never know the pain. Break out the pencil, wind up the tape. This is Nation 80s.

0: Bash, helping kick off Nation 80's breakfast for your Friday morning. No, you're not dreaming. It is the end of the week, finally. It has just gone 10 past 6. 28th of August. I'm Roberto, sorry. I've had so much coffee this morning, I can't speak properly. Most of us getting ready for a lovely three-day weekend. Sorry, Scotland, you don't get the bank holiday, do you? The weather's not looking great for it, though. More rain forecast for many places. Monday might be sunny, but don't hold your breath for it. But whatever the weather, at least it's 3 days off, you know. Long weekend, last one before Christmas. Rick Astley's on the way soon, and some Hue and Cry.
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forever, you know more. Hue and Cry on Nation 80s, 20 past 6. How are you feeling for your Friday morning? If the answer is exhausted after a busy week, then you need to take a micro break. Have you heard about these? Scientists have found that stopping everything, sitting down and doing nothing, not even looking at your phone for just 10 minutes, can give you an energy boost and wake up your brain. Don't know about you, but if I sit down for 10 minutes and do nothing, I'm probably falling asleep, not feeling energised afterwards. I'll get the Thompson twins on soon. Right now, Jocelyn Brown on Nation 80s.

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0: Waking up the nation with the best variety of 80s hits. Thanks for having us on this morning. It is Nation 80s. I'm Roberto, playing the Pretenders, and back on the Chain Gang. 6:42 right now. I'll get some Maxi Priest on for you soon. Big Friday sing-along anthem from John Parr before 7 as well. First, though. Make me a
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0: Did you see that story about what would make the average person happy? 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Average person would be happy if they could pay off their mortgage, take a holiday each year, just one holiday, eat out once a week, and have £50,000 in their bank account. 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Would that make you happy? I'm going to go with the answer being yes. 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

The Travelling Wilburys, Handle With Care on Nation 80s, 6:51. Any plans for the bank holiday weekend then? Sorry, Scotland, I know you don't get one. The rest of us do, though. I think you've had one, though, so don't feel too sorry for Scotland. Millions of people hoping for an end-of-summer getaway. They're predicting the roads are going to be busy from early afternoon if you're heading away. Good luck. And if you're not going away, what else are you going to do? DIY, apparently. 31 million people are expected to do home improvements this weekend. Last chance to do something to the house or home before Christmas, I suppose, really, isn't it? I have neither of those plans. I'll be looking after the kids the last weekend of summer holidays. Oh boy, I cannot wait for them to go back. Love them dearly, but very excited about school starting this week. Nina on the way soon, right now. John Parse and Elmo's Fire on Nation 80s.

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8: The top stories this hour. Nepal and China are warning of a fresh risk of flooding from fast-filling lakes as they attempt to recover from this week's deadly disaster. Almost 500 people have died. Over 1,000 remain unaccounted for, including 33 UK nationals. Rajinder Chikrakar is a survivor.
9: Everything has gone. Rice, corn, clothes. Everything was swept away by the flood. The only thing left is me and my clothes.
8: More than 200 extra police officers have been drafted in following a series of violent events near Middlesbrough. A deadly house fire in Grange Town, a wrong-way car crash and vehicles ramming into homes may all be linked to organised crime. A teenage girl's become the first person in the UK to have a dissolvable implant fitted to close a hole in her heart. 14-year-old Lily Yell can now return to playing rugby. And the actor who voiced Optimus Prime in Transformers and Eeyore in Winnie the Pooh has died. Peter Cullen was 85.
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8: Cloudy with showers for England, Wales and Scotland. Sunny spells in Northern Ireland. Highs are 24. That's the latest. I'm Maria Greenwood.
0: It's the decade where icons were made.
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15: Good morning and a happy Friday. Welcome to the end of the week, finally. I'm Roberto, just gone 7 for the 28th of August with A-ha playing for you soon. Kicking us off though, Bob Marley, Three Little Birds on Nation 80.

0: Are you ready for the most random question you're going to hear all Friday long? There is Holly Johnson's Love Train on Nation 80's Breakfast. It's 12 minutes past seven. I'm Roberto. How big is your thumb? Go on, have a look. Does it look like normal size compared to the rest of your hand? Apparently, people with big thumbs have big brains. Clever bods with far too much time on their hands and probably very big thumbs. Spend time looking into this. No idea what constitutes as like a big thumb. Is it bigger than the rest of your hand? So your thumb looks like one of those cartoon hands that's cartoon thumbs, that's been hit by a hammer? Bigger than normal. What is normal? That's the question. Too many questions here. Clearly, I have small thumbs because otherwise I'd know the answers to these. Prefab Sprout next.
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Good morning to Matt Ellis, serenading his wife this morning. Aren't you lucky, Laura? That is for you. Hall & Oates, Out of Touch on Nation 80s. They are already on the road, heading off for a long weekend. Coffee sorted, bags in the back, and tuned up loud, hoping to beat that Friday traffic. Good luck with that. Hope it works out for you. If you're going away as well, make sure you take us with you. 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Maria Vidal's on the way right now. 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

0: there is Bruce Hornsby playing on the UK's fastest growing 80s station. Thank you for having us on. Thank you for being part of this. It is Nation 80s. I'm Roberto, waking you up with breakfast every morning. It's 7:40 right now. I'll keep the tunes coming. ABBA on the way and the Pet Shop Boys first, though. Make me a
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0: Did you see that story about what would make the average person happy? 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

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It's 7:51. I'm Roberto. As we head into the bank holiday weekend, are you ready for a fallout with the other half? Apparently, loads of us are going to be spending more time with partners over the next few days, which means we'll bicker more. If you want to avoid the fallout, don't leave the toilet seat up, put the dishes away, and turn off the lights. They are the top things we fall out over. I feel most of those are aimed at men, you know, like put the toilet seat down. Make sure you put the dishes in the right places. The turn off the lights one, I feel that's definitely aimed at the ladies. I live with three of them and they are terrible at turning off lights. Personal experience. Salt and Pepper's on the way. First though, Lightning Seeds on Nation 80s.

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8: The top stories this hour. Authorities in Nepal and China say there could be more flooding in areas devastated by a collapsed glacier. Lakes on either side of the border in the Himalayas are at risk of overflowing. More than 400 people have now died. 200 extra police officers are being drafted in to assist after a series of deadly incidents on Teesside. A 7-year-old girl and her aunt were killed in a house fire in Grangetown, just a mile from the scene of a crash that claimed 7 lives. It's cost taxpayers around £6 million to clear a huge illegal waste tip in Kidlington, Oxfordshire. The clean-up took 5 months after the site was declared a critical incident. It was a tough night for Scottish clubs. Rangers, Hibs and Motherwell all went out in the Conference League playoffs. And a teenage girl has become the first person in the UK to have a dissolvable implant fitted to close a hole in her heart. 14-year-old Lily L can now play rugby again.
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8: Cloudy with showers for England, Wales and Scotland. Sunny spells in Northern Ireland. Highs are 24. That's the latest. I'm Maria Greenwood.
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0: Friday smile. Yes, we've made it to the end of the week and we've got a bank holiday weekend coming up. There is Denise Williams. Let's hear it for the boy on Nation 80s. It's 8:16 for the 28th of August. Most of us have got a bank holiday weekend coming up, haven't we? Sorry, Scotland, not for you. I think you've already had one, though, haven't you? Unfortunately, the weather's not looking that great for it, though. More rain is forecast in many places. Monday might be sunny, but don't hold your breath for that one. But whatever the weather, at least it's a long weekend. The last one before Christmas. Howard Jones soon, and some Phil Collins.
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Danny, I'm Not Your Daddy. It's Nation 80s, 8:25. How are you feeling for your Friday morning, by the way? A little bit on the exhausted side, because it's been one of those weeks. Maybe you don't like bank holidays because you have to do extra work on a Friday to make up for the Monday that you're not going to be there for. If that sounds like you, then you need to take a micro break. Scientists have found that stopping everything, sitting down and doing nothing, not even looking at your phone for just 10 minutes, can give you an energy boost and wake up your brain. I don't know about you, but if I sit down for 10 minutes and do absolutely nothing, I'm probably falling asleep, not getting energised by it. I'll keep the tunes coming this morning. I've got some Falco on the way real soon right now. Phil Collins on Nation 80s.

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0: Waking up the nation with the best variety of 80s hits. This is Nation 80s. Thank you for being there. Thank you for joining us. There is Kool and the Gang's Get Down on It. 8:43 right now. I'll keep the tunes coming. Fine Young Cannibals real soon. Huey Lewis for the news on the way as well. First, though. Make me a
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0: Did you see that story about what would make the average person happy? 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Would that make you happy? I'm going to go with the answer being yes. 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

This is Nation 80s with Huey Lewis and the News. If this is it, it's 8:53 Friday morning. It is Roberto here. Good luck if you're heading away for the bank holiday weekend. Millions of people hoping for an end of summer getaway. They're predicting the roads are going to be busy from early afternoon. So good luck if that's you. And if you're not going away, what else are you going to do with a three-dayer? DIY, apparently. 31 million people are expected to do home improvements. The last chance to do something to your home before Christmas. Neither of those feature on my to-do list this weekend. Instead, I'll be looking after the kids on the last weekend of summer holiday. Oh, I'm so excited about them going back next week. Love them dearly, but cannot wait for them to start school again. Got Whitesnake for you here. Is This Love on Nation 80s.

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8: The top stories this hour. We're hearing rescue efforts in Nepal have been halted because of the risk of more flash floods. Hundreds of people are still missing, including 33 Britons, after a wall of water, mud and debris smashed through villages. Kana Singh, Tanang's brother, is among those unaccounted for.
9: Even if we had a body, at least we'd have something. We don't even have that. We just want some information.
8: 477 people have now died. More than 200 police officers are being sent to the Middlesbrough area after violent incidents left 9 people dead. They include a fatal house fire, Saturday's crash on the A66 and a stabbing nearby. So-called cowboy builders are to come under tougher scrutiny. Under new government plans, traders will be able to sign up to a new code which will show they meet certain standards. And Hugh Bonneville says his voice is part of his identity and AI is putting that at risk. He's among famous names calling for everyone to have legal ownership of how they sound.
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8: Cloudy with showers for England, Wales and Scotland. Sunny spells for Northern Ireland. Highs are 24. That's the latest. I'm Maria Greenwood.
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11: It's Friday, 9 o'clock. 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They're going to set you up for the lovely long bank holiday weekend perfectly. Welcome to the Greaties. Junior's Mama used to say real soon right now. The Waterboys on Nation 80s.

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0: Good morning, Lee and Mason. Listening in Northampton right now, fitting windows. First ones in already. They say we'll be done by lunch and then off for the weekend. Oh, how nice is that? There is Owen Paul for you. My favourite waste of time on Nation 80s and the Greaties. It's 9:17. I'm Roberto. What are you doing whilst I'm playing these massive songs? All of them top 10. Let me know so I can give you a shout, make you part of the show. Easiest way to get in touch is through our Facebook page, search for Nation 80s. Madonna on the way next, and Elton John is going to bring the energy with one of his best songs.
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3: Do it for your wife, who told you to pick up bread, but instead you picked up Fred, your grandson, again. And now your daughter is calling because he missed football. 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

Good morning to Dan, working at Screwfix, in his absolute element this morning. He is in control of the radio, so it's Nation 80s all day long. It's good to have you here. Priya and Claire, good luck with Dan singing. That is for you, Elton John's I'm Still Standing on Nation 80s. Got some Bobby Brown on the way first up. Here's Blancmange, Don't Tell Me, on Nation 80s.

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0: morning, Robbie in Stoke-on-Trent, all about Nation 80s. He's painting a hallway today. Got us playing all day long to keep him going. That's for you, mate. Gwen Guthrie, ain't nothing going on but the rent. Thank you for having us on. It's 9:45 right now. Duran Duran plays next on The Greaties, the song from them that starts with the camera clicking at the beginning of it. Do you know the one? First, though. Make me a
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0: Did you see that story about what would make the average person happy? 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Average person would be happy if they could pay off their mortgage, take a holiday each year, just one holiday, eat out once a week, and have £50,000 in their bank account. What if I said you could do all that and a little bit more, actually? Because we're going to give away £700,000 today. Would that make you happy? I'm going to go with the answer being yes. 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

The song is called Missing You, but he's definitely not. John Waite playing for you on Nation 80s. It's 9:54. I'm Roberto. Thanks for having us on this morning. Whatever you're doing with your Friday, I hope you have a brilliant one and a great bank holiday weekend as well. 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I will see you back here tomorrow morning from 8, and I'll leave you with some Bananarama. I want you back on Nation 80s.

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10: The top stories this hour. A new lake burst its banks in Nepal, prompting fresh fears of further flooding there. Efforts to find the hundreds of missing people have been put on hold. Wednesday's wall of water washed away entire villages in the country and in neighbouring Tibet. 200 extra police officers have been sent to Middlesbrough after a number of violent incidents in the area. Police aren't ruling out a connection between Saturday's wrong-way crash on the A66 and a house fire which killed a seven-year-old girl and her aunt. Matt Vickers is the MP for Stockton West.
11: It doesn't just need 200 police officers to come and help today and tomorrow. It needs long-term investment to get a grip of some of these problems and some of those awful, yobbish monsters that are running around causing absolute carnage for people in this part of the world.
10: The Prime Minister's promised to crack down to put cowboy builders out of business. A new scheme will let customers find approved traders. And brace yourself for a wet and windy bank holiday weekend, flooding with heavy rains forecast for England.
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10: Cloudy with showers for England, Wales and Scotland. Sunny spells for Northern Ireland. Highs are 24. That's the latest. I'm Maria Greenwood.
0: It's the decade where icons were made.
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0: Lamar's got a never-ending story. Let's hope he hasn't got a never-ending song. 1984, Nation 80s across the UK. Blondie, Titus Hyde, the Mary Jane Girls are coming next. Make me a
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6: 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Oh.

0: We're heading into a long bank holiday weekend in England and Wales. Sorry if you're listening in Scotland, it's not a bank holiday for you on Monday. Back to work as usual, but we'll be here with everything you know and love for a Monday. Five Star coming soon, Rain or Shine, and Billy Joel's Uptown Girl next. 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

0: Star, Rain or Shine. Well, we had all of that yesterday, probably all of that again today and across the weekend as well, I'm afraid. It looks like the heat waves are long gone for 2026. News headlines, weather at 11. 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
9: The top stories this hour. Chinese state media says rescue operations after the flooding disaster on the border with Nepal are continuing after water levels fell slightly. There are fears of more flooding. Nearly 500 people were killed. More than 1,000 are still missing after muddy water swept through mountain communities. 200 extra police officers have been called in to help Cleveland police after several violent incidents and deaths in the past week. 9 people have died. The government's cracking down on cowboy builders with a new code for traders to meet certain standards. Francis Weston's not convinced the measures will work. His mum's faulty loft conversion cost £200,000.
10: It's another round of badges for people to wear that don't really offer any credible means of redress for people who suffer from these cowboy builders. I think practically it's not going to do anything.
9: And the Kings pay tribute to his dear cousin King Harald V of Norway. The 89-year-old, his second cousin once removed, died this morning after more than a week in hospital.
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9: Cloudy with showers for England, Wales and Scotland. Sunny spells for Northern Ireland. Highs are 24. That's the latest. I'm Maria Greenwood.
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0: 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Welcome to Nation 80s. Best variety of 80s hits. Simple Minds, Inner City, his Bronx Ski Beat, Small Town Boy.

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And Gregory Abbott Shakes You Down next. 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

0: We're shouting to the top. The Style Council play at Nation 80s for a Friday morning ahead of a bank holiday weekend in England and Wales. Sorry if you're listening in Scotland. No bank holiday on Monday for you. 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
8: The top stories this hour. Chinese state media says rescue operations after the flooding disaster on the border with Nepal are continuing after water levels fell slightly. There are fears of more flooding. Nearly 500 people were killed and more than 1,000 are still missing. Survivors say they've lost everything.
9: More than 40 members of my family is missing. I'm so worried, but what can I do? It's nature's play. We are helpless.
8: Hundreds of extra officers have been drafted in to help Cleveland police after a number of violent incidents with possible links to organised crime. They include a fatal house fire, a stabbing and the deaths of 7 people on the A66 last weekend. The Chancellor is urging families to take advantage of the final days of the Great British Summer Savings Initiative. It's aimed at helping parents and kids enjoy activities despite the rising cost of living. And London Science Museum is aiming to break the world record for the most Star Trek Vulcan hand salutes at once. It's to mark 60 years of the show.
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8: Heavy rain for parts of Scotland and northern England. Showers elsewhere. Highs are 24. That's the latest. I'm Maria Greenwood.
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0: 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Good afternoon. It's just gone midday. Welcome to Friday. Queen soon. George Harrison now. I got my mind set on you.

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0: There's Madonna, Lucky Star, 1983 at Nation 80s. We're throwing an 80s party later tonight. And tomorrow, don't forget, from 6pm, Robbie Harrison's along with Nation 80s Remixed. 3 hours of 12-inch 80s remixes. 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
1: Do it for your wife, who told you to pick up bread, but instead you picked up Fred, your grandson, again. And now your daughter is calling because he missed football. 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

0: That is just great. 1982 for John Cougar Mellencamp, Jack and Diane. We're on the way to one for a Friday afternoon. Dr. Fox is here from two. 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

The Eurythmics, Would I Lie to You, and Nation 80s, the best variety of 80s hits. Now, this man plays Silverstone this weekend. It's Carfest, of course. He headlines on Sunday evening. Rick Astley, Together Forever, Nation 80s.

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13: The top stories this hour. Another lake has burst its banks in Nepal, sparking fears there could be a second flood in the already devastated region. Nearly 500 people are confirmed dead after Wednesday's initial flood. Rescue teams are searching for more than 1,000 missing people, including 33 Brits. Roslyn Gabrielle's from the charity World Vision.
14: They've deposited huge amounts of mud, and there's homes that have either been washed away or completely covered in mud.
13: 200 extra police officers have been called in to help Cleveland police after several violent incidents and deaths in the past week. 9 people have died. Meanwhile, cars have been torched during a vigil for one of the men killed in the A66 crash near Middlesbrough. The Prime Minister says he's going to crack down on cowboy builders and intimidating bailiffs. Andy Burnham's plans include a new register of trusted traders. And the King has paid tribute to his dear cousin, King Harald V of Norway. The 89-year-old, his second cousin once removed, died this morning.
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13: Heavy showers for parts of Scotland and northern England. Showers mostly easing tonight. Highs of 25. That's the latest. I'm Kat Wright.
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0: 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It's time for the Lunchtime Remix. Here comes the full 80s 12-inch version of Whitney Houston, I Wanna Dance With Somebody.

0: She was amazing supporting Take That earlier this year on the Circus Tour. There's Belinda Carlisle. Heaven is a place on earth. I tell you what, you'll be in heaven if you win this competition after five tonight. Someone is going to win. It's guaranteed winner today. £700,000. 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

0: Johnny H. Jazz, don't we all, Johnny? 1987, this is Nation 80's best variety of 80s hits across the UK. Michael Jackson, Another Part of Me, and Colonel Abrams, Trapped, coming next today. 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

0: 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Enjoy the long weekend if you're listening in England and Wales. Back to work you go if you're in Scotland. 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
7: The top stories this hour. Authorities in Nepal say they've rescued 121 tourists caught up in the flash floods. Hundreds are still missing, though, including 33 Brits, with fears of another wave of water caused by an overflowing lake. More than 500 people have died. A Middlesbrough MP has labelled the spate of violence in the region terrorism after cars were torched at a vigil for one of five young men killed in the A66 crash. Andy MacDonald's comments come as 200 extra officers have been drafted in to help ease tensions. Since the collision, there has been a fatal house fire, stabbings and properties being rammed. A fresh yellow weather warning for thunderstorms has come into force for much of England and Wales until nine tonight. The Met Office is warning of travel disruption and flooding. And the draw for the Europa League has been made, with Bournemouth and Sunderland both drawn to play Italian giants AC Milan. Crystal Palace have Lyon and Besiktas in their league phase group, and Celtic will face games at home against Marseille and away to Benfica.
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7: Heavy showers for parts of Scotland and northern England. Showers mostly easing tonight, highs of 25. That's the latest. I'm Kat Wright.
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0: Well, good afternoon. It's already after 2 o'clock. Time to start our late lunch and our early drive. We're Nation.

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0: We are Nation 80s. Best mixed of songs from one of the great music decades. Clearly, look at that. Duran Duran, Thompson Twins, Terence Trent D'Arby, Dream Academy, Cutting Crew, Stevie Wonder, Police, all coming up this hour as well. Hey, you want to mention this afternoon, please be our guest. You can get in contact two easy ways. 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

a very unique song, isn't it? Life in a Northern Town, Dream Academy. Right, Neil Fox here. Leyland Shirley Drive, we are Nation 80s. Friday afternoon, let me get you through safely until 6 o'clock. Today, August 28th, International Read Comics in Public Day. I know, seriously, we'll talk more later. Not too much, though, don't worry. International Bow Tie Day today. Oh, yeah, there are trends in the bow tie world. We'll discuss. Again, not in great depth. International Radio Commercial Day, which, let's be honest, is a very interesting one. Otherwise, if we didn't play radio commercials on commercial radio, we would not exist. Because the BBC, although the more commercial they get, you kind of think, come on, guys, give us some of your life. Actually, let's not have any license fee. I wish they would just go commercial. Then we'd all be playing on the same level playing field, wouldn't we? Anyway, let's not talk about that. Let's just play you another song. Sonia, You'll Never Stop Me From Loving You. I mentioned I was at Rewind last weekend. Sonia was one of the acts on Saturday afternoon. I do like Sonia. I mean, always happy, smiley, lovely. And I gotta say, this in the sunshine sounded brilliant.

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0: She is the queen. She is the Caribbean queen. You know, when they wrote that originally, it was the European queen. I mean, I can't quite imagine why they thought that and why they didn't think Caribbean queen was just a billion times better. But anyway, I think European queen, they tested it and it didn't work, so they changed the lyrics. I know that sounds daft, but here we are with a song we all know and love. Wax and the Police. Before it, we are Nation 80s. Now, got your phone handy? Make me a
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0: We are trying to give away £700,000, and it is going to happen before 6 o'clock this afternoon, and it could end up in your bank account because it's a guaranteed winner. Somebody will win the lot. Now, if your number's in the draw, brilliant. If not, you've got a couple of hours to get it in the draw because the phone lines close at 5. 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Lines are closing at 5 today. Gemma Atkinson's in charge of the draw, pulling out a number and calling that number. If it is your number, you win £700,000. No questions asked. You could win the lot. It could be in there by 6. So come on, text play to 65115, then you know at least your number's in that draw.
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3: Sorry to interrupt your day, but I've just been diagnosed with dementia, and I'm going to need your help. 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I worry this could ruin her life. And we will all need help to find a cure to end the devastation of dementia. I can't do this alone.
4: It will take a society to beat dementia. Alzheimer's Society.
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Baby, I Love Your Way, /Freebird. Will to Power. We are Nation 80s. Neil Fox here, Friday afternoon. Yeah, the late lunch and the early drive, 4 hours of fun every afternoon. If you want to get in contact, use WhatsApp or email through the website, please, through nationplayer.com on International Bow Tie Day today. Oh, yeah, there are bow tie trends, apparently. That in 2026, we need to focus on tactile materials, expressive colours, and a shift towards everyday statement styling. I mean, what the hell does that mean in real English? No idea. Anytime most of us ever wear bow ties, probably to a black tie do, and then they're black.

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3: The top stories this hour. Four men have pleaded guilty to arson attacks on Jewish volunteer ambulances in North London. The vehicles were set alight in Golders Green in March. Two lakes are being monitored by Nepalese authorities for risks of further flooding. More than 500 people have been confirmed dead after Wednesday's initial flood. Rescue teams are searching for hundreds who are missing, including 33 Brits. Rosalind Gabriel's from the charity World Vision.
4: After those massive amounts of water came through, they've deposited huge amounts of mud, and there's homes that have either been washed away or completely covered in mud.
3: Middlesbrough MP Andy McDonald has called recent violence in the North East terrorism. Seven people, including two police officers, were killed in the A66 crash. A young girl and her aunt died in a house fire. There's been a stabbing. Properties have been rammed and cars torched at a vigil. And if you can make Mr. Spock's Vulcan salute, you could become a record breaker. London's Science Museum wants to set a new world record for the most done at the same time.
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3: Heavy showers for parts of Scotland and northern England. Showers mostly easing tonight, highs of 25. That's the latest. I'm Kat Wright.
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10: 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Right, we are Nation 80s. 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From the enormous

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0: forgot how much I love that song. Love Changes Everything from Climie Fisher. They wrote some crackers, didn't they? David Bowie, UB40, Rat in Me Kitchen, Shalamar, A Night to Remember, with Run DMC on the way. The Bell Stars. Blimey, there's a name from the past. Well, from the 80s, actually. Right, Dolly Parton, Go West coming up. The Lotus Eaters and Tears for Fears. It's Not Everybody Wants to Rule the World. It's another Tears for Fears classic. Which one? You'll find out before 4 o'clock this afternoon. If you want to mention, love to do that. 07740938500. What's going on this afternoon? Maybe at work? If so, let's try and get you through your Friday afternoon and get you closer to the weekend, song by song.
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What a voice, eh? Gorgeous. Dionne Warwick, All the Love in the World. We are Nation 80s. It is August the 28th. We've International Read Comics in Public Day, National Bowtie Day, Radio Commercials Day as well. A few fascinating things have happened on this day in the past. Okay, 1965, so we're going back 61 years, Bob Dylan caused outrage for playing an electric guitar at a concert in New York. Now, at that time, he was considered a folk artist. Folk artists, everything was acoustic, right? So how dare you walk on here and plug in your guitar, young man? And yeah, booed off stage, but he kept going and then became the game changer we all know and admire. This day, 1981, Sebastian Coe broke the world mile record for the second time in 10 days. Tina Turner received a star on the Hollywood Walk of Fame. This day, 1986, 40 years ago, today. This day, 2009, Oasis split up with Noel quitting the band. Of course, it was 16 years later, pretty much to the day, that they decided they were going to be doing some gigs, which all turned out rather well, and we're still waiting for those gigs to be announced, of course, for next year. This day, 2018, Aretha Franklin lay in state at a museum in Detroit in a 24-carat gold coffin, the Queen of Soul.

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Crank it up in the car, at home, and at work. 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

0: Don't Look Down, Go West. We are Nation 80s. Haven't played that for a long time. Kim Wilde heading off to America in just a moment. Last Friday, Jane in Hartlepool was our big winner. Primary school teacher and a biker. She was still riding the first bike she'd ever bought. But now, with a load of money in her bank account, she's looking for her second bike. I wonder what it's going to be. Make me a winner. 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It's the £700,000 end of August upgrade this afternoon. 700 grand tax-free. 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I mean, fingers crossed it's your number. She calls you up. £700,000 goes straight into your bank account. If you fancy a bit of that, text play to 65115 and then keep everything crossed. Make me a winner with
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0: Best mix of songs from the 80s. Kim Wilde, Kids in America, Lotus Eaters, First Picture of You, what a great song. And then Shout, Tears for Fears, a proper 80s classic. Is there something from the 80s we haven't played and you'd love to hear? Then please let me know. 07740 938 500. Maybe a forgotten 80s classic. Got any thoughts?
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6: The top stories this hour. Four men have pleaded guilty to arson attacks on Jewish community ambulances in North London. The vehicles, which were parked near a synagogue in Golders Green, were torched in March. Damage was put at £1 million. Authorities in Nepal say they've rescued 121 tourists caught up in flash floods. Hundreds are still missing, though, including 33 Britons, with fears of another wave of water caused by an overflowing lake. Shrinkala Tapas from the Red Cross.
7: Entire villages are gone. People's livelihood is gone. Families are swept away by the flood. Even the police personnel are missing. The Hyderabad staff are missing. The tourists are missing. Or the army are missing.
6: More than 500 people have died. Around 125 firefighters are dealing with a blaze near Wembley Stadium in northwest London. Huge plumes of smoke can be seen billowing from an industrial estate in Neasden. And Bournemouth and Sunderland will both play Italian giants AC Milan in the next round of the Europa League. Crystal Palace have Lyon and Besiktas in their group.
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6: Showers easing overnight, but heavy rain moving east across England and Wales tomorrow, mostly dry for Scotland. That's the latest. I'm Kat Wright.
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0: It's already after 4 o'clock, but something really nice about a Friday afternoon, don't you think? Even though you might be stuck at work at the moment, it's kind of nearly all over, isn't it, for another working week. It's a good feeling. Maybe a

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0: We are Nation 80s. With Paul Simon and Deborah Harry and Wah and the story of the blues. Right, Foxy here, late lunch, early drive. 2 to 6 every afternoon with a classic 80s song from a brilliant movie. Yeah, one of the biggest movies of the decade. Harold Faltermeyer is on the way. What's the song? What's the movie?
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3: Chaka, chaka, chaka, chaka, gone. Chaka, gone. Chaka, gone. Chaka, gone.

Chaka Khan. We are Nation 80s. I'm Neil Fox with Harold Faltermeyer and Axel F. Before, if you worked it out, well done. Obviously from the soundtrack of Beverly Hills Cop, which ended up being the biggest movie of 1984. 1984, one of the 3 years we are going to roll the clock back to on this Sunday afternoon's Nation Network Chart Show. 4 to 7 every Sunday afternoon. I know I'm biased, but I think it's a damn good listen. 3 hours, 3 years, and three brilliant top tens. We're going to roll back to August 1984, August 1998, and August 2007. And we always play you a track from the number one album, the song that was getting all the radio airplay in that month as well, and then the 10 biggest selling songs from that month and year as well. Whatever they are, we'll get them on air for you. Throws up some really interesting songs. You kind of go, God, was that number one? You can't be serious.

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We are Nation 80s, Pet Shop Boys and Heart. So today is International Read Comics in Public Day. Okay, it's all set up by a couple who clearly run a massive comic website, which is called the Daily Crosshatch. Anyway, it's been going 16 years. The idea is that you go out and you read your favourite comics and graphic novels openly in public, in cafes, in parks, trains, anywhere else where the public gathers. I don't know why. Was it to try and encourage them to do the same or just to go, "Ooh, look at me, I read comics"? I have no idea, really. Anyway, that's as far as we're going to dive into that one. But if you're enjoying International Read Comics in Public Day today, have you read your comic in public? It's not comics like Beano, is it, or Dandy? It's, I presume it's like Marvel, stuff like that. Is that what they're talking about? We are Nation 80s. God, here's a good song. Reminds me of a great night out in Luxembourg.

0: Oh, what an absolute belter. Van Halen and Jump. And Bluey Summon Imagination before it. Now, that must have been out in 1987 because I was at Radio Luxembourg between February 87 and the end of September 87. I remember he came out on a promotional tour. We went out on a very, very, very messy evening in Luxembourg, which is a very nice place. Bloody expensive. Make me a
1: winner! 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
0: Yeah, it's another week and another life-changing cash prize. 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

0: Classic 80s rock from Bon Jovi, You Give Love a Bad Name, Eddie Grant and Pointer Sisters before it. Another great sweep of 80s songs. If there is something you haven't heard us play from the 80s, please feel free to get in contact, 07740938500. Phone lines are about to close, by the way, for Make Me a Winner. Five on the dot, they are closed down. But you could end up winning 700,000 quid within the next hour.
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9: The top stories this hour. Four men have pleaded guilty to arson attacks on Jewish volunteer ambulances in North London. The vehicles were set alight in Golders Green in March. Two lakes are being monitored by Nepalese authorities for risks of further flooding. More than 500 people have been confirmed dead since Wednesday. 33 Brits are among hundreds missing. Andy Pachaya and his wife are from the region but now run a restaurant in Nottingham. They don't know if their families have survived.
10: Like the childhood memories all washed out. Memories, the school was there, park was there, the places, the people, everything just wiped out.
9: Two men who sped along a busy dual carriageway in Leeds have been found guilty of causing the deaths of a mum and her four-year-old daughter after one of them lost control and crashed. And this bank holiday weekend looks like being a washout for much of England and Wales, with heavy downpours and possible gales forecast. A yellow weather warning for thunderstorms is in force until 9 tonight, with forecasters warning of travel disruption and flooding.
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9: Showers easing overnight, but heavy rain moving east across England and Wales tomorrow, mostly dry for Scotland. That's the latest. I'm Kat Wright.
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0: It is already after 5 o'clock. Friday afternoon, weekend is getting tantalizingly close.

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0: We'll get you to the weekend with songs you can really sing along to. So Erasure, an Aztec Camera and Madness, Driving in My Car. It's Friday afternoon. I won't try and sing again. Matthew Wilder on the way. And yes, coming up, somebody's going to win £700,000 as well. If your number is in the draw, you must be excited, stroke nervous, I am guessing. Right, all that coming up very shortly as we head towards the weekend. Right, we are Nation 80s.
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0: Hello, Jessica in Tewkesbury. I hear it is your birthday. It's a biggie. You're the big 4-0 today. So happy birthday, Jessica. 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Woo! I know. Anyway, thank you and a very happy birthday. I hope you're going to have a very, very entertaining evening.
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0: It's a good tradition, according to Tanita Tikaram. We are Nation 80s. Now, last Friday, Janet from Hartlepool had got her number in the drawer. We're sitting there thinking, well, they're never going to call me, are they? But you know what? Gemma did, and she ended up winning £650,000. She's going to get herself a new motorbike, plan some great motorcycle rides with her husband. Right, life is good. As we called her during the week. Yeah, she's paid off the mortgage. Everything is good. So, that same thing is going to happen to somebody else. I gave you numbers in the drawer, £700,000. You could well get that phone call. Somebody's going to get the call. Somebody's going to win the whole lot. It's coming up shortly. It's always a great radio moment. Right, nice to have you listening. We're Nation 80s.
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0: £6,000. Good luck, everyone. Let's do it.
1: Hello?
0: Oh, hello. My name is Gemma Atkinson.
1: Oh, it's not the competition on the radio, is it?
0: Well, if I was to say £700,000, would that ring a few bells?
1: No.
0: Congratulations. Oh, you have won £700,000.
1: My wife, she's not going to believe me.
0: What's your name?
1: My name is Russell.
0: Russell. Well, yeah. Congratulations, Russell. You've won the cash.
1: Thank you very much. I can't believe it.
0: I was going to say, you've suddenly gotten a bit breathless, a bit shocked.
1: I've never won anything. I don't think it's going to take a while for it to sink in.
0: So what is it you do, Ross?
1: I'm self-employed. I repair classic vehicle components.
0: Oh, nice. Wow, you'd be able to set up your own massive workshop now and say, bring it to me, I'll do it from my workshop.
1: I would like to, the few tools I would like to get, I'm a bit gobsmacked.
0: No, don't worry about it, I get it. Look, I mean, we're talking £500,000 and £200,000 to do whatever you want with. It's a lot of cash. Are you on your own at the minute? You mentioned your wife earlier, is she there with you?
1: Kate, do you know that competition that I entered on radio? I won. No, it's Jim Rackson from the radio. She's rang me now.
0: Are you okay? Can you hear me?
2: Yeah, I can, yeah.
0: Yeah, this is Gorkas of the Raft to tell you you've won £700,000.
2: You what? Oh, God. You know, he enters every week and he mentions it to me all the time. I've entered that competition again. I'm like, what the hell, boss?
0: Well, it's paid off. So, Kate, Russ entered the competition. He's won all the money, but what are you going to spend it on?
2: Retire. I'm not really old enough to yet, but I'd like to.
0: Well, you can do now. I mean, it's a lot of cash.
2: Amazing. Thank you ever so much.
0: Well, what deserving winners they were. Congratulations to Russell and Kate. And we do go again next week. Of course we do. Keep listening to find out how you can kickstart September with a fresh £400,000. Make me a winner. 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

0: Friday afternoon across the UK. It's Drive Time with Freeze and Alone and Heart. Right, thank you so much for listening. Another huge winner then across the Nation Network. But the winning does not stop there, because next Friday, we're going to do it all over again.
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3: The top stories this hour. Detectives say they're not linking a house fire in which a young girl and her aunt died near Middlesbrough to a fatal collision 4 days earlier. Five young men and two police officers died on the A66 around a mile away on Saturday. Cleveland police have drafted in 200 extra officers after a spate of crimes since. Almost 2,000 people are now known to be missing following the deadly flash floods on the border between Nepal and Tibet. 33 Brits are unaccounted for. More than 560 people are confirmed dead. Andy Burnham is to abstain from next month's vote on legalising assisted dying in England and Wales. He told his parliamentary party he doesn't want to unduly influence the debate in his role as Prime Minister. He was asked about the issue last month.
4: I think there's something that needs to happen first. The fixing of the funding of palliative care and social care.
3: And Dolly Parton's sister says the country singer offered to try experimental medicines as she battled cancer to help others. Dolly died on Tuesday.
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3: Showers easing overnight, but heavy rain moving east across England and Wales tomorrow, mostly dry for Scotland. That's the latest. 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
11: And thank you, Dr. Fox, and a very good evening to you. I'm Sean Goldsmith. This is Nation 80s, and this is the evening show because it's the evening, and not any old evening. It's Friday evening, the best evening of them all. 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

0: took a whole lot of loving for a handful of nothing. Big 80s breakup song, Alice Amoye, all cried out here at Nation 80s. Sean Goldsmith here. If you want to join in with a show tonight, let me know your Friday plans. 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

0: So this is Dublé, their only hit, the captain of her heart, here on Nation 80s. I'm Sean Goldsmith. Nice to have you tuned in tonight. Hello to Trucking Trev. Guess what Trucking Trev does for a living? Give you a few seconds. He's going to be trucking all night. Got Nation 80s on, he says. Currently in Stoke having a sandwich. I love the info in that. You just didn't tell me what's in the sandwich. Trucking Trev, big four, what did they say? Not big four. 10-4 big buddy, rubber duck and all that. Melissa in Cannock Chase. Nice one, Melissa. She says, thanks for playing Alison Moyet. Any more of her songs would be appreciated tonight. I'll see what I can do for you, Melissa. Make me a winner. 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What a way to start September this would be if you win next Friday £400,000 on the Make Me a Winner. 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If it's your phone that rings and it's Gemma Atkinson, answer it, and 400 grand is on its way to your account straight after the call. 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

A song that certainly lends itself to being on a few adverts through the years, and it has been used on quite a few. Just what I always wanted here on Nation 80s. Hello to Helen, thanking me for Simply the Best, she says. Tina Turner earlier on. It's her karaoke go-to, and it always puts her in a great mood. Well, there we go. Any

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0: 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This is Nation 80s. I'm Sean Goldsmith, and 10 o'clock tonight, 80s. 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
7: The top stories this hour. The government says it's working with Nepalese authorities to get more information on the 33 missing Brits after Wednesday's deadly flash floods. Nearly 2,500 people are unaccounted for. More than 560 have died. Detectives say they're not linking a house fire, which killed a young girl and her aunt near Middlesbrough, to Saturday's fatal collision. Cleveland police have drafted in 200 extra officers after a spate of crimes since the crash on the A66. Alec Brown is the leader of Redcar and Cleveland Council.
8: We have 9 dead over the space of 6 days. You can imagine the residents are rightly so worried and scared, and it's my job to reinstate that feeling of safe, which is a basic right.
7: The Prime Minister says he won't vote on an upcoming proposal to legalise assisted dying in England and Wales. Andy Burnham's written a letter saying he doesn't want to unduly influence the debate. And Dolly Parton offered to try experimental medicines in the hope of helping others in the future, according to her sister.
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7: 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That's the latest. I'm Kat Wright.
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0: Evening, I'm Sean Goldsmith. Join in with the show tonight, 07740 938 500. WhatsApp me. Make sure you put hello Sean at the start of your message so I know it's for me. Stuart in Luton's got us on. House renovation project going on at the minute, he says. Going to be listening all night and all over the weekend as well. Evening, Stuart.

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1: Oh, Bobby, it was awful. When I woke up, I thought you were dead.
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3: In 1965, Vietnam seemed like just another foreign war. But it wasn't. It was different in many ways, and so were those who did the fighting.

0: the one that introduced us to Lisa Stansfield, the one with Cold Cut, People Hold On here on Nation 80s. What a song that is. I think that's a very underrated song from the decade, up there with any of the big dance anthems for sure. Sean Goldsmith here. Thank you very much for joining in with the show tonight. Hello to Leanne in Manchester. Just showing off here, aren't you, Leanne? She is listening to Nation 80s whilst packing, and she's going to Benidorm tomorrow with her husband. Great time to go when the kids are all going back to school. Very wise move. Hey, Sean, this is James in North Wales. Any chance of a song by The Cure tonight? Saw them earlier this year live, my favourite band. Thank you, great station. Well, those kind words will get you a song by The Cure next, James.
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two beautiful words that go together, Friday evening. And also those other two, payday. Is it payday for you today, last Friday of the month? Oh, what a beautiful thing. Sean Goldsmith here on Nation 80s with Dire Straits' Romeo and Juliet. Soon it's Dr. Hook, firstly, a band that had more than just Gold and True. And we love to play as many Spandau Ballet songs as we can here on Nation 80s. Played your Communication the other night, which went down well. So here's Lifeline this time, Spandau Ballet on Nation 80s.

0: This is Nation 80s. We play the best variety of 80s hits every time you tell your smart speaker to play us. I'm Sean Goldsmith. Good evening. On the way next, a song that, well, Pete Waterman thought of whilst he was in the bath. It's by Bananarama.
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0: 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Sean Goldsmith here. Thank you very much for tuning in tonight. 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There's a dance one. There's a rock one. There's an easy one. And I always like to mention the Christmas one is never turned off. 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

can't pigeonhole songs, but I'm going to anyway. That is a great Friday night song. Earth, Wind and Fire, Let's Groove here on Nation 80s. Heading into a weekend of more football then. In fact, there are a couple of games tonight. Palace against Manchester City in the Premier League and Wrexham against Birmingham in the Championship. They are 8 o'clock kickoff, so they'll be off soon. There's a full fixture list in the National League as well tonight and a Scottish Championship game as well. So if your team's playing, good luck. And if you're having a go on the pools or spot the ball this weekend, hopefully you'll win. Oh, it's not 1987, is it? This is Nation 80s. Did you used to do the pools and spot the ball? We did.

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10: Hello to Alan taxiing around in Walsall, he says, this Friday night. Got Nation 80s on. It's going to be with us until at least 1 o'clock this morning. Thank you very much for listening, Alan. Great to hear from you. 07740 938 500. WhatsApp in. Let's give you a shout out.

0: One of those songs the 80s would not have been the same without. Tarzan Boy, Baltimore are here on Nation 80s. Hello, Simon in Newcastle, chilling after a long week at work with Nation 80s on, he says. Please give me a shout out. Hello there. I don't do shouting very well, unless it's at the kids. I'm good at shouting at the kids. And also hello to Dean in Leicestershire. Hello, Dean. He says, hi, Sean, I'm at work until 2 o'clock this morning. Just started the night shift. I'd love a mention on Nation 80s. Well, good news. You've just had one.
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This is one of those songs that you know every word to, but who sings it? I know that you knew every word to it because I could hear you singing through the smart speaker. Don't worry, I can't. Not yet. Who knows, one day. It was 10 City, and That's the Way Love Is, here on Nation 80s. Cyndi Lauper before that. It's Girls Just Want to Have Fun. Soon, it's Freddie Mercury without Queen. Firstly, this. One of two duos they did together. The other one, Say, Say, Say. This is The Girl Is Mine, here on Nation 80s.

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I drive it from time to time. Playing the best variety of 80s hits. This is Nation 80s.

0: 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I Was Born to Love You, Freddie Mercury on Nation 80s, the fastest growing 80s station across the UK is this one. And it's Blondie and Michael Sembello next.
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0: Every time you tell your smart speaker to play Nation 80s, you'll get the best variety of 80s hits. I'm Sean Goldsmith, and thank you very much for joining in with the show today. David's in Sheffield with us tonight. He's just at work, as is Ewan in North London, enjoying the tunes. Nice one, Ewan. And also Sammy, fairly new listener, she says, in Stoke. Please give me a shout out. There's me and my husband, Jason, here. We'd love a mention. Well, you've got one. There's still something special about getting a mention on the radio, isn't there? 07740 938 500. WhatsApp away.
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We play the best variety of 80s hits. I'm Sean Goldsmith. It's you and me until 10 o'clock tonight. And then it's the 80s party. To get us ready for it, this.

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9: We are well into Friday evening now. Oh, those two words, Friday evening. Don't they sound good together? 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Last Friday of the month. If you get paid on the first day of the month, you've got to wait, unfortunately. Here's Tiffany now, here on Nation 80s.

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0: Joe Boxer's Just Got Lucky here on Nation 80s. Hello, Steve, on the night shift. Just started at 9 o'clock all the way through until 7 tomorrow morning. Blimey. Making me feel guilty. I just work 4 hours sitting down playing songs, mate. And also hello to Jen, who's on her way to Nottingham from Leeds to see some friends for the weekend. She says, please give me a shout out. I'll be listening all the way. Thank you. And yes, hello there.
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0: The UK's fastest growing 80s station is right here. This is Nation 80s. You're up there, Sean Goldsmith here. And we've got Paul and Frankie in Worthing, chilling after a long week at work. I used to live in Worthing myself. Used to go to the Pavilion to watch wrestling years ago. And hey, Sean, this is Craig in Bradford. Thanks for playing Sister Sledge, Thinking of You. Such a top tune. Indeed it was, Craig. Thank you very much, mate. And thank you again for tuning in.
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ABC, The Look of Love here on Nation 80s. 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